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Excited about summer, finding camping sites if you're taking a family vacation, or camps for your kids while you are at work. I'm just excited to spend the summer with you. I really am. So if you have found us for the first time, welcome aboard. If you're an old friend, welcome back. I got a message the other day on Facebook from somebody who says, I listened to you growing up and then I lost you. And I'm so glad I found you again. I'm so glad you found us again. I'm here for you.

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Cause I gotta have faith. Ooh, I gotta have faith. Because I gotta have faith, faith, faith, faith. I gotta have faith, faith, faith. Every night I come into the studio and I do my very best to help you put aside the negativity, the stress, the heartache of the day. And I come into the studio every night and try to help you set all that aside. The divisiveness, everybody trying to turn you against everybody else. And I'm like, no, no, no, nay, nay, we're gonna have a little kumbaya here. We're gonna talk about life and love

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Columbus is sunny 100.1. Some people saying no thank you to their invite to Taylor Swift's wedding. I'll tell you why in just a couple of minutes.

0: Sunny 100.1, the best variety of the 80s, 90s, and today. Would you go to a wedding if you were single and couldn't bring a plus one? Because Taylor Swift and Travis Kelce apparently have invited some single people to their wedding, and they're not welcome to bring a plus one. And so some of them are turning down the invitation, with one telling a tabloid, you know, I appreciate that I was invited, but I don't really know anyone and I'm not going to go without someone. And I'm thinking, who turns down an invitation to Taylor Swift's wedding? I mean, go there, meet people. Hello, you could become BFFs with Selena Gomez. She'll be there. I just think the whole thing is crazy.
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1: Like a small

Sunny 100.1, the home of Murphy, Sam, and Jody in the morning. The Scripps National Spelling Bee, one of the main words these kids had to spell. That's coming up.

0: the best variety of the 80s, 90s, and today. Sunny 100.1. I'm Dana McKay, and I remember getting out during a spelling bee in fourth grade. I spelled the word poison wrong, and I will never forget how humiliated I was and the look on my mom's face, the disappointment when I spelled the word wrong. But the Scripps National Spelling Bee is wrapping up, and the winning word last year, the last word that this kid had to spell was eclaircissement. eclaircissement. Does anybody know what that means? What a word. And the kid spelled it right and he won.
1: 48 countries.
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me. Sunny 100.1, the best variety of the 80s, 90s, and today. I'm Dana McKay. Who sings that song? What was the title? If you ever want to know, find the title and artist of every song we play at sunny100.com.

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the best variety of the 80s, 90s, and today. Sunny 100.1. Have you heard about the two beers and a puppy friendship test? This is so bizarre, but it makes sense. That's coming up in a few.

0: Your home for Murphy, Sam, and Jody. It's Sunny 100.1. Good morning. I'm Dana McKay, and if you're just waking up, well, maybe this is a little bit too much to be thinking about at this hour, but I thought it was pretty interesting. Have you heard of the two beers and a puppy friendship test? It's an easy way to figure out how you really feel about someone. So it comes down to two questions. Would you actually want to hang out and have a couple of drinks with the person? And would you trust them enough to watch something you care about, like your puppy, for a weekend? And if the person is a yes to both, yeah, I could have a couple of drinks with them and I would trust them with my puppy, then they're definitely a keeper and a really good friend. I like that. And I'm thinking of all these people that, yes, I would like to do that with them. And then a few others that I'm like, oh no, you're not watching my puppy. More music on the way. Have a great Wednesday.
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0: The best variety of the 80s, 90s, and today, Sunny 100.1. Good morning, Columbus, Phoenix City. I am Kellen. Happy hump day. How about that? Halfway through the work week already, right? Especially if it's a short work week for you. And if there's something you want to hear today to make your workday fly right on by, let me know. 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You can send me a message. In fact, leave me your name. I'd love to give you a little shout out and let me know what you want to hear today on Sunny 100.1.
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1: 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It is Wednesday, but did you know it's also National Flip-Flop Day today? Yes, summer is right around the corner. It's time to break out the flip-flops. Hope you can wear them to work. Keep it here as you do. It's Sunny 100.1.

100.1. Did you see New Kids on the Block? They performed at the 52nd American Music Awards. And I gotta say, they still got it. They're on Sunny 100.1.

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on a 100.1. So who do you think will be the next James Bond? I'll tell you who it's definitely not going to be. And I got to say, I'm a little bit disappointed. We'll talk about it in about 5 minutes. First, Shaboozy on Sunny 100.1.

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0: Variety of the 80s, 90s, and today, Sunny 100.1. Hey, what's up? I am Kellen, and yes, the search is on for the next 007, James Bond himself. Who do you think it's going to be? Well, I'll tell you who it's definitely not. If you were hoping, like me, for Idris Elba, no, keep hoping. Elba spoke to people recently about the rumors that have been swirling for years saying he was in the running. Well, apparently, no. He has confirmed he will not be the next James Bond. In fact, they're looking for a younger Bond. So as soon as I find out who it is, I'll keep you in the know. Keep it here until then on Sunny 100.1.
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1: Sunny 100.1. They've got the Hollywood Outsider, three things you need to know today, and so much more. Of course, I'm talking about Murphy, Sam, and Jody in the morning. Don't miss all the fun. You can check them out every weekday morning. 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

Sunny 100.1. Can you believe we have come to another end of the school year? It always seems to fly by once it's over, right? I feel ya. Sunny 100.1.

0: 'cause I gotta have faith. Ooh, I gotta have faith. 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Sunny 100.1 win tickets to check out Argentina as they take on Iceland in Auburn. It's going to be a huge game, and I'll tell you how you can win next.
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Sunny 100.1. We've got rain in the forecast. Yeah, pretty much throughout the entire week. Temperature's still fairly warm, though. We'll see a high today of about 84 degrees. Sunny 100.1.

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0: best variety of the 80s, 90s, and today, Sunny 100.1. Hey, what's going on, Columbus? I am Kellen. So what do you got going on for the rest of this week? Maybe you want to go see a new movie? Beat the weekend crowds? I get it. You might want to see The Mandalorian and Grogu. It actually won the North American box office this past holiday weekend. Number two went to Obsession, and Michael keeps on going strong. That actually grabbed third place in theaters over the weekend. So go see a new movie. Let me know how it is. And until then, keep it here on Sunny 100.1.
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Sunny 100.1 from Murphy, Sam, and Jody in the morning to Rick O'Brien later this afternoon. Thanks for spending your day with us. It's the best variety of the 80s, 90s, and today. Sunny 100.1.

Miles Smith on Sunny 100.1. 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Just tap that little microphone icon right there on the station's page. Yeah, you can send me a message and let me know what you want to hear today on Sunny 100.1.

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Uptown is bringing the holiday cheer to the middle of summer. You want to check out Christmas Market in July? 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

Sunny 100.1. Congratulations to Miley Cyrus. She now has a star on the Hollywood Walk of Fame. And she's on Sunny 100.1. We were

0: Best variety of the 80s, 90s, and today's Sunny 100.1. Hey, good afternoon. I am Kellen, taking you through your Wednesday lunch break. What's for lunch today? If you like grapes, you're in luck. It is National Grape Day and National Grape Popsicle Day. So enjoy. Keep it here as you do. More favorites are just minutes away on Sunny 100.1.
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1: Sunny 100.1. Clouds and rain in the forecast today, but temperatures right around 84 degrees. Not too shabby. Sunny 100.1.

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K100.1. So I know many of us feel like Memorial Day weekend is sort of the unofficial start to summer, right? But if you're curious, the actual first day of summer will be Sunday, June 21st. Not long now. Sunny 100.1.

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Sunny 100.1. So everyone is trying to guess, when is Taylor Swift's wedding? Some people say June 13th. Some say July 3rd. We'll have to see. Here's Taylor now. Sunny 100.1. I had a bad

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Sunny 100.1. Still to come this hour, I've got favorites like Christina Aguilera, The Weeknd, and so much more. So stick around right now. Michael Jackson on Sunny 100.1.

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Sunny 100.1. Happy hump day. Are you by chance celebrating a birthday today? If you are, you know you share it with big names in Hollywood, and I'll tell you who. I've got celebrity birthdays next on Sunny 100.1.

Sunny 100.1. I am heading on out that door. But stick around because Rick O'Brien is up next. I'll talk to you tomorrow morning. Meet me right back here. We'll get started at 9 a.m. on Sunny 100.1.

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Tanya's listening while she's working today. She used the talkback mic in the corner of the app, listening to us on there, and asked for this guy. Thank you. It's Brian Adams.

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You can follow us on Twitter at Sunny100FM. So ready for next week around here? Have you heard? And let's talk about it. 8 minutes. Here's Ed Sheeran.

Sunny 100.1, the home of Murphy, Sam, and Jody in the morning. Alicia is listening to us while she is working today. Thank you so much. We keep you in a great mood all day long. A little easier when it's a short work week. I like that. There's men at work.

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1: Hey, I was happy for this guy over the weekend. He won an American Music Award for Best Male Artist. It was, I think, the fifth time, the most times anybody's ever won it. Much deserved. Here's Justin.
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A little bummed that this guy has come out and said he's not going to be performing for the Rock Hall induction, but didn't rule out a tour in the future. He's into that idea. We are too. Come on. It's Phil Collins.

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It's Rick. Hey, real quick, make us the first preset on your radio. That way you're never going to miss the best variety to get you through the day. 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

Columbus's best variety of the 80s, 90s, and today, Sunny 100.1. What can you do to help make someone's day? How about a lot of people's day all at once? I think a Pittsburgh teen has a great idea. Our feel-good story of the day next. Something.

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Sunny 100.1 with Murphy, Sam, and Jody in the morning. Making the drive home just a little bit faster every day, I hope. I'm glad you're along, buddy. Thank you. It's Rick O'Brien with Sam Smith.

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1: Ooh, we had a fun three-day weekend. One of the things I did was get out to see a movie. Not many other people did. What? Let's talk next. It's Miley.

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Amy's listening on her drive home. Thanks for using the TalkBack mic in the corner of the app. She wants to hear this guy. It's Alex Warren.

0: 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That is kind of our song this week, isn't it? 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
1: And we get to see this band out on tour this summer. It's a good tour. They're out with Styx, Chicago.

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Sunny 100.1, the best variety of the 80s, 90s, and today.